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There's no need to cry, yeah. 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
1: 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Calvin Harris on Jazzy. 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
2: 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Martin Garrix und Ed Sheeran. 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

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Maybe we should all eat kid together. F*** it. You only live once. Let the people see.